0: pants for them uncles rocking shorts with the knee-high socks at the barbecue.
1: Bring some hamburgers. 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
2: Recently, I heard a sermon about the need to excavate before you're able to elevate. 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We were reminded that sustained elevation is dependent upon an unshakable foundation. If we are unsure about our elevation, more likely than not, it's because we are building upon an unstable foundation. And instead of shoring up our foundation through excavation, we just continue to build on insecure ground. So I want to leave you with this one thought today. It is not possible to elevate to your highest potential until you have first excavated an unreliable foundation.
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1: The July sun is hot, but these giveaways are even hotter. Your CJ, Divine Martino, is on this week 10 to 3, and she's got her goodie bag ready to hook you up with passes to see Kehlani live on the Kehlani World Tour coming to the Freedom Mortgage Pavilion on August 26th with special guests Duran Bernard, Isaiah Huron, Theratis, and Wassell. She's also got your passes to go see comedian Corey Holcomb at the Lansdowne Theater on September 19th. 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The Kehlani, Corey Holcomb, and D.L. 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Subject to official rules.
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0: this. Just like the dude who they got the red card. He was a birthright citizen. His mother was pregnant and they wouldn't let her fly on a plane, so he was born in America.
1: Oh, wow.
0: So the best athlete on the team who you went to remove a red card for, you wouldn't give a green card to.
2: Mm-hmm.
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0: My son is hot, but these giveaways are even hotter. Your CJ, Divine Martino, is on this week 10 to 3, and she's got her goodie bag ready to hook you up with passes to see Kehlani live on the Kehlani World Tour coming to the Freedom Mortgage Pavilion on August 26th with special guests Duran Bernard, Isaiah Huron, Theratis, and Wassel. She's also got your passes to go see comedian Corey Holcomb at the Lansdowne Theater on September 19th. Then lock in with DL Hughley 3 to 7 for a chance to see him live at Rivers Casino Philadelphia on July 23rd. 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The Kehlani, Corey Holcomb, and DL Hughley promotions end on Friday, July 17th, 2026. 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
1: Yeah, man. What's up? This is Usher. Turn up.
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2: 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Hughley, Eric Benet, Jaheim, Keith Sweat, Q Parker, Dave Hollister, Tone Stiff, DJ Kid Capri, and that's just the hip-hop and R&B side of it. 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
8: 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And get listed.
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0: Just like the dude who they got the red card.
1: Yeah, yeah. Uh-huh.
0: He was a birthright citizen. His mother was pregnant and they wouldn't let her fly on a plane, so he was born in America.
2: Oh, wow.
0: So the best athlete on the team who you went to remove a red card for, you wouldn't give a green card to.
1: Mm-hmm.
0: Birthright citizen. And I'm going to tell you something. If you could get deported, if you do manual labor, you construction, agriculture, your ass better learn how to kick some soccer balls if you want to stay. You put that hammer down.
3: It's the DL.
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It's Lloyd. What's up, Philly? 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
1: The July sun is hot, but these giveaways are even hotter. Your CJ, Divine Martino, is on this week 10 to 3, and she's got her goodie bag ready to hook you up with passes to see Kehlani live on the Kehlani World Tour coming to the Freedom Mortgage Pavilion on August 26th with special guests Duran Bernard, Isaiah Heron, Theresis, and Wassel. She's also got your passes to go see comedian Corey Holcomb at the Lansdowne Theater on September 19th. Then lock in with D.L. 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The Kehlani, Corey Holcomb, and D.L. 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Subject to official rules.
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7: And white people are serious about their animal. 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

0: What you gonna do if that dog chase you? 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Claw!
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6: Today, let's take a minute to remind ourselves that God clearly sees what we are facing. God knows the obstacles and the challenges we will have to overcome. God totally understands how we can become fearful, feel overwhelmed, and have trepidation, anxiety. But God also sees when we have become complacent and are no longer doing our best to help each other, but instead are only concerned about our own well-being. So today is a good opportunity for us to reassess our commitment to the will of God. Do we just complain and criticize when assistance and support is what is really needed? Do we have a strategy to correct situations and occurrences that we know are wrong? Can we replace our fear with action and our insecurity with confidence, knowing that God has never, ever left us nor forsaken us in the midst of any crisis, because God is eternally on our side? So let's get at it. Amen.
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2: Kyle's message of the day.
3: Kyle's message of the day today is be careful who you listen to. Be careful who you listen to, man. Some people, they might have all the best intentions in the world and have no idea what the hell they're talking about. Some people know what they're talking about. They're just not giving you the right information. Some people are giving you information or advice based off their own experiences, which has nothing to do with you, man. You got to be careful who you listen to. If you're trying to get somewhere in life, find somebody who's been there that you could trust and take advice from that person. You know what I mean? If you want to find out how to, like, be careful, ask a person that cares about you and wouldn't want to see nothing bad happen to you. You got to be careful where you go to for opinions, for advice, for information, because for all of the wrong reasons, and sometimes for the right reason, but from the wrong person, things could get construed and you could get in a situation where it doesn't benefit you at all. And a lot of times, safety could be an issue at the end of the day, all right? So think about that. Be careful who you're talking to. And at the end of the day, Kyle's message of the day today is be careful who you listen to.
4: I like that. And mine is simple. If overthinking burned calories, I'd be an Olympian.
3: All right, man, stick around. When we come back, we got to help out Ronika. She's got an issue with her sister not listening to her rules about the music being played around her daughter.
4: 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She wanted to change it because she didn't like it.
5: 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Ain't no wrong with
3: 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We want to help her hustle coming up next.
4: What?
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22: 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Well, we do have a southbound 55 closure. South Jersey shut down the crash investigation between 553 and 322. 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AutoZone. Weather forecast. Hot today, high near 93. Tomorrow, an extreme heat warning and a high near 100. Your weather

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1: Erin, what's good?
2: Oh my goodness, hi!
1: How are you?
2: I'm doing awesome. How are y'all?
1: Man, we love your energy already. We are rooting for you today.
0: Yes, Erin. Pierre, that's Mufasa.
3: Augusta, man.
1: All right, Erin's on the line, man, representing out of North Augusta, South Carolina. Yeah.
0: South Kakalaki.
1: All right, and listen, man, when we come back, we're going to give you a shout at this $1,000, man. Hopefully, you'll win it today. How confident do you feel?
2: I'm at 1,000%. I'm not
0: going to
2: lie.
0: I know. Let's do it.
1: Okay.
3: You better represent for North Augusta now.
2: Come on now.
1: All right, no doubt. She says she's ready to go. When we come back, hustlers, you better be ready to listen because Erin's up next on that $1,000 cash.
0: Exciting.
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30: 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Busy on southbound 95, Cottman Avenue to the Betsy Ross Bridge. 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AutoZone. A high near 93 degrees tomorrow and extreme heat warning, a high near 100. 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
9: 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Slow on southbound 95 Cottman Avenue to the Betts.

www.ksat.org/IBS. Sunny skies today, high near 93. Tomorrow, an extreme heat warning, sunny and hot, high near 100. 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Whatever the forecast, aches and pains can cloud up a perfect day. With just one pill, Aleve provides up to 12 hours of pain relief, so you're ready for sunny skies ahead. Use as directed. I'm Jenny Robinson Barrett. 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
2: Jerry,
0: how are you?
2: Jerry! Jerry! Jerry!
0: That's how they're going to be cheering for you if you win $1,000.
2: That's what I heard.
1: Oh, my God.
0: Yeah.
1: That's crazy.
3: Yes, you win.
0: But we gonna see.
2: Come on, hater.
0: Damn.
1: I've been practicing. Put him out. Put him out. That's an option, right?
2: Yeah.
1: Option A.
0: We coming right back. Jerry's up next with that $1,000 cash grab.
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10: dig this. Just like the dude who they got the red card.
11: Yeah, yeah. Uh-huh.
10: He was a birthright citizen. His mother was pregnant, and they wouldn't let her fly on a plane, so he was born in America.
12: Oh, wow.
10: So the best athlete on the team who you went to remove a red card for, you wouldn't give a green card to.
11: Mm-hmm.
10: Birthright citizen. And I'm gonna tell you something. If you can get deported, if you do manual labor, you construction, agriculture, your ass better learn how to kick some soccer balls if you want to stay. You put that hammer down.
5: It's the DL.
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5: 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Your weather forecast, high near 93 degrees. Tomorrow, an extreme heat warning, sunny and hot, a high near 100. 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
2: 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All right, the lowdown's coming up next. What we got?
3: Well, they out here saying Teyana Taylor can't sing. It's getting real nasty on the internet.
4: Girl like that.
3: Oh, well, I'll tell you exactly why. Also, it looks like Boosie Badass has topped herself. Yet, pause.
2: Yikes.
3: 1 second. That's not what I meant. Just when you thought Boosie Badass couldn't top herself. What is that even better?
2: 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Right. 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
3: He done did it again. Y'all never gonna believe what he done got his. You never gonna believe what he got himself into this time. Okay,
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33: 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Solid Jam westbound Schuylkill Expressway Boulevard to Gladwin. Southbound 95 to Big Jam Cotton Avenue to Vine Expressway. 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Your weather forecast, sunny high near 93. Tomorrow, a high near 100 with a heat warning. 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
4: 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Subject to official rules.
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6: Let's start in Delaware County. A frightening situation unfolded at a Wawa in Lansdowne after police say a man threatened customers by claiming he had a gun. Authorities say the suspect then barricaded himself inside a nearby apartment building and refused to cooperate with officers. After a standoff, Delaware County's emergency response team safely took him into custody. Thankfully, no injuries were reported. Now, staying with Wawa, the company is honoring one of the leaders who helped make Wawa the regional icon it is today. Former president and CEO Richard Dick Wood Jr. has passed away at the age of 88. Wood spent more than 55 years with the company and helped shape its growth and community involvement. To honor his legacy, Wawa will offer customers a free cup of coffee on Monday, July 20th. And finally, if you're looking for some new music from our area, check out New Jersey singer-songwriter Destiny Autumn. Hey, Destiny. The pianist, producer, and vocalist blends R&B, soul, jazz, pop, and electronic influences into her sound. Inspired by artists like Michael Jackson, Amy Winehouse, and Ella Fitzgerald. She's recently released a new single and is working on her upcoming album. That's your local tea. Here's Blame It, Jamie Foxx and T-Pain. Good morning, guys.

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0: 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Come, Mr. Morning Hustle, L'Oreal, Kyle Santilli, and Alton Walker. And the lowdown's coming up next. What are we talking about?
1: Well, Stefan Diggs is saying, not so fast. And it looks like Brad Pitt is actually not the father anymore. We'll talk all about it coming up in the lowdown.
0: That's going down in 10 minutes. Don't move.
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11: A 14-year-old has been arrested and charged with murder in the fatal shooting of a pizza delivery driver last month in North Philadelphia. My heart goes out to his family. May his soul rest in peace. Temple University has approved a $1.3 billion operating budget that includes an average 3.4% tuition increase for both in-state and out-of-state students. The university also says about 40 positions will be eliminated as part of ongoing course-cutting efforts. In Southwest Philadelphia, four people are recovering after gunfire erupted during a basketball game at James Finnegan Playground. Thankfully, all four victims are expected to survive. Meanwhile, cleanup continues across parts of Philadelphia and Montgomery County after powerful weekend storms. And get ready for the heat. Sunny skies with a high near 95 degrees today, just in time for MLB All-Star festivities. And finally, Jay-Z has made history. Night two of his Blueprint celebration at Yankee Stadium drew more than 45,800 fans, making it the highest attended concert in the stadium's history. You better work, Jay-Z. All the children came out. A-list honey, Beyonce, Rihanna, Usher, Pharrell, Cliff, Leonardo DiCaprio, Jeezy, Fat Joe, and Jadakiss were among the stars on stage, while LeBron James, Kevin Hart, Megan Thee Stallion, Kelly Rowland, and more were spotted in the crowd. Congratulations, Sean. Here's Donnell Jones. You know what's up.

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Is it too early for a taste? T-Pain, Young Jock, your CJ Divine Martino. It's a Tuesday on the Midday Show, and I got a great one lined up for you today, Booski. 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Passes to see comedian Corey Holcomb at the Lansdowne Theater. 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

0: Need a boost? A little pick-me-up? Take the next stop off the struggle bus and get going with the Divine Motivator.
1: Yes, yes. Well, welcome to your Tuesday, your 14th day of July, your 14th day of National Minority Mental Health Awareness Month. Yes, I'm your She J Divine Martino, and today's theme and your Divine Motivator is Jobs That Never End. Words of Ralph Marston. You ready, Boo Thang?
2: Well, okay.
1: Let's get motivated. So, with some achievements, you're able to set a finite, measurable goal. When that goal is reached, you claim the reward and you move on to something else. Yet, some of the most important work that you do is never finished. Even so, it's work for which you'll always have really good benefit. Staying healthy and fit, maintaining good relationships, making a difference in the world, those are jobs that will never end. And that's a good thing because they enable you to continue creating value. Whether the goal is limited or ongoing, the reason to pursue success is not so that you can reach the point and then you just stop. The whole point of working to succeed is to position yourself for even more creative, productive, fulfilling efforts. So keep on giving, honey. Keep on living. Life offers opportunity day after day. Continue your good work without stopping and continue to deepen your fulfillment. Jobs that never end. Yeah, I can relate. Because I got a job that will never end. And you know what it is? Giving you this good music, baby. We gonna slow down with Bobby V. Fly with Tone Stiff. I got some Janet Jackson just in case you're feeling lonely. I got everything you need. And you can slide in my DMs for all of your requests at Divine Martino at R&B Philly. Happy Tuesday, Sugarfoot. How you doing? Did you sleep well? Everything is everything. I'm glad you made it. I missed you since yesterday. Come on over here and give mama some sugar. You know we go together. Let me hold your hands. Turn your head to the side. Up your mouth. Give me a kiss. Give me a kiss. Mwah. Now turn around and toot it for me. Let me squeeze your butt. Squeeze, squeeze. Yes, baby. Go forth and be great. That is the squeeze that you need. That's going to set your Tuesday off right, okay? So, we came here to conquer this day, and we are going to do it hand in hand. Chin up. Chest out. Yesterday was yesterday. Today is a brand new day, and you determine which direction this thing is going to go in, okay? Put your blinders on. You focus? Let's get to it. It's 100.3 WRNV.
0: Bring them out, bring them out. 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
1: A TV show ain't popping unless it has you locked in and yelling at the TV. And I found my new favorite show. It's Fox's newest celebrity game show called Nation's Dumbest. And it premieres tomorrow night right after MasterChef. You're going to be glued to the TV because it's different than any other game show you've seen before. The premise is not to win, but to get booted off the show as soon as possible. And your favorite celebs are going to be showing how smart they are, or should I say how smart they aren't. It's a cast of characters. Will NFL baller Matt Leinart outsmart the original gangster Ice-T? Is 16 Candles star Anthony Michael Hall smarter than Carmen Electra? You got Steve O, JoJo Siwa, Dr. Drew, and more competing. And Fox let me see the first episode, so no spoiler alerts. But let me tell you this, common sense ain't so common. It's hosted by comedian Jack Whitehall, who is super witty. 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So don't miss Nation's Dumbest, premiering tomorrow night at 9, following an all-new episode of MasterChef at 8, only on 5.
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1: 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And I found my new favorite show. It's Fox's newest celebrity game show called Nation's Dumbest. And it premieres tomorrow night right after MasterChef. You're going to be glued to the TV because it's different than any other game show you've seen before. The premise is not to win, but to get booted off the show as soon as possible. And your favorite celebs are going to be showing how smart they are, or should I say how smart they aren't. It's a cast of characters. Will NFL baller Matt Leinart outsmart the original gangster Ice-T? Is 16 Candles star Anthony Michael Hall smarter than Carmen Electra? You got Steve O, JoJo Siwa, Dr. Drew, and more competing. And Fox let me see the first episode, so no spoiler alerts. But let me tell you this, common sense ain't so common. It's hosted by comedian Jack Whitehall, who is super witty. 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
14: 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It's not just Golden State with a golden opportunity to land one of, if not the, greatest players of all time. The Timberwolves are also reportedly making progress towards signing LeBron James. After Steph Curry made his public pitch to LeBron over the weekend from the American Century Championship Pro-Am Golf Tournament in Lake Tahoe, the Warriors hired Frank Vogel, the coach LeBron won his Lakers championship with, as a top assistant to Steve Kerr. As for the Wolves' chances, former players and coaches are saying that they want to see it, and head coach Chris Finch said there's a whole starting lineup that LeBron would, quote, easily fit into. I know he's looking for happiness right now, and I think the happiness quotient in Minnesota is extremely high. My happiness quotient for this NBA offseason is extremely high. 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

Working on that summer body, but your back's still big? Too late. Summer's here, boo. So let's get into this big hit on 100.3, Philly's best R&B.

0: like I was in the video, baby. Janet Jackson right here at 100.3 WRNB, Philly's RNB station. It's a Tuesday in the tri-state. How you feeling, honey? The 90s are back, and today we're going to start heat wave number 5. Oh, yeah. The temps are going to be in the upper 80s for the All-Star game this evening. Will you be pulling up? It's going to be more humid, okay? And speaking of the MLB, Schwarber. He tried it. He did. But he ended up losing the home run derby to Jordan Walker, who won it in bonus time. It was close, though. He did what he could. And tonight is the MLB All-Star Game at Citizens Bank Park. The National League versus the American League. Who you rooting for? I can tell you that 6 players will represent the Phillies, including Brandon Marsh, who's the starter, the pitcher, Duran, Sanchez, Luzardo, the first baseman, Bryce Harper, and designated hitter, Kyle Schwarber, will be back on the field again. Speaking of your boy Bryce Harper, you know he's beefing with FanDuel, right? He's saying that he did not know how they would use a personalized video that he made for a customer who ended up suing the sportsbook for taking advantage of his gambling addiction. He said that he would not have made that video if he known that FanDuel's intent was to use it as part of a VIP promotion or the betting habits of a customer. So them two are going at it in court, and I will keep you posted, playa. I got music on the way for you. Some Trigger, Trey Songz, Jay-Z, Wizkid and Tim's, and more. It's 100.3 R&B.
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Your boy Jay-Z, fresh off of his three-night concert at the Yankee Stadium, where he broke the attendance record for two consecutive nights during a three-day residency. 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That is so impressive, baby. 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

Beyonce, Cuff It, and since the R&B tour ain't stopping through Philly, we're going to send you to Vegas to check it out live and in person. 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

0: Light is in the air, swaying my arms back and forth. That's what good R&B does to you, baby. I'm your CJ Divine Martino, and I'm not trying to rush the summer. Please understand that. But I am looking forward to the fall because One Voyage Cruise 2026 is going to be everything. Of course, hosted by Ricky Smiley, your CJ is going to be on the ship in Tri-State. I'm inviting you. Pack this thing out with me. We're going to have so much fun. First of all, it's 6 unforgettable nights aboard Virgin Voyages' beautiful Resilient Lady. 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And the entertainment. 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T.I., Keep Sweat, Eric Benet, D.L. Hughley, Karen White, Rick Ross, Jonathan McReynolds, the SOS Band, Jaheim, Dave Hollister, Tone Stiff, Lakeside. That's only naming a few. I did not name everybody. 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The hookup. 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Oh, yeah, we're bringing in Mr. Tendinism. 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I'm going to see you on the ship, player. Yes. So entertainment news is coming up. Brandy is addressing the weight loss chatter. And I'm going to tell you what rapper is suing because he paid over $600,000 for a presidential pardon that he says never happened. I have so many questions. That's coming up in I Heard It Through the Vine, Gossip and Entertainment News. It's on the way. It's 100.3 R&B.
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2: All right, boo thing, let's get into it so I can tell you what rapper said he paid over $600,000 for a presidential pardon that never happened and now he's suing. But first, let's talk about Brandy. She's seemingly addressing the chatter about her weight loss. Now, there's been a lot of speculation because she's noticeably slimmer. Her appearance is a little bit different. So Brandy decided to control the narrative by pinning a nice little lengthy note where she asked people to be more gentle with one another. Not because everybody is fragile, but because people are carrying a story that we can't see and words have weight. I feel you on that one, honey. But what story are you carrying that we can't see? Are you okay? I hope everything is everything. Y'all know how I love me some Brandy. Now, let's talk about Bootsy. Yeah, rapper Bootsy Badass. Now, according to Notice, Bootsy is taking legal action against political operatives Jack Wall and Jack Berkman. He alleges that he gave them $600,000 to help secure a pardon from President Trump that never actually occurred after he struck a deal with the duo last fall. They were pitching themselves as having major pull inside Trump's camp in his inner circle. Things allegedly took a turn on New Year's Day when Bootsy's attorneys received word that Trump had already signed the pardon. But the White House just said didn't make the announcement yet. But come to find out, the pardon never surfaced. Now Bootsy is fighting to recoup about $300,000, pointing to a clause in their contract that supposedly requires a 50% refund if the pardon isn't delivered. Bootsy, how you fell for that? I didn't know you could pay for a pardon. Is that how that works? Child, this is a different administration. Things don't probably work the way that they used to in the past at all, huh? Yeah, that part. That's entertainment news for you, player. It's 100.3 WRMV.
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Yeah, baby. 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You don't want to miss a minute of the mix. Plus, I still got these Kalani tickets to give away. Your chance to win is coming up. Here's A. Marie on 100.3.

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2: 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It's Tidy birthday from Escape. We got to do it like this.

0: Come on. And I press the letter button on a sit back chair.
1: Yeah.
0: Yeah, do it cause I get it. I got $1 billion credit. If you got $1 million, you can put it up and bet it. I just be like, hello, hello, but I never could salute them. Young money, I do it for the youth.
2: Hello, hello,
0: yeah.
3: Y'all hear it, baby. That's your Tuesday edition of the Midday Mix. That's my Vans. Throw it down. DJ AMH on the ones and twos. Don't it just sound so good? Don't you agree? On this 14th day of July, on this 14th day of National Minority Mental Health Awareness Month, and we still representing for them cancers, though. I see you, big crab. Listen, if you're celebrating a birthday today, you should be able to tell by the mix. It's Tiny. T.I.'s wife, Tiny. Birthday! Happy birthday to Tiny. We had to get some escape on up in there. Also, happy birthday to Taboo of the Black Eyed Peas, music exec Tommy Mottola, actress Jane Lynch from Glee and 40-Year-Old Virgin, Conor McGregor, the UFC fighter, Alexis Sky, Lonnie Love, choreographer Laurianne Gibson, and football player turned bodyguard, turned singer, turned minister. This man had a whole life. Rosie Greer, 94 years young today. Happy birthday to you, Cancer, with your fine self. Now, you know I brought this goodie bag with me. AMH.
1: What's good?
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3: 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All right. Caller number 10 at 610-538-1130. I got your chance to win passes to see Kalani. 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
1: Fire.
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0: the little things, but sometimes it be the big things. And I got something really big in this goodie bag of mine. Let's grab a winner. 100.3. What at? Who this is?
1: Hi.
0: Why is you screaming?
1: I'm just somebody trying to go see Kalani.
0: Why is you screaming? What's your name?
1: Girl, I had to run.
0: What's your name?
1: V, I'm sorry.
0: Hey, V, why you running? You was trying to get to the phone so you can call me?
1: Girl, when I heard the phone, possibly pick up child. Because this is a speaker, okay?
0: She said possibly pick up. V, I'm going to go ahead and just let you know what it is, baby. Today is your lucky day. V, you're going to see Kalani.
1: Thank you.
0: You're welcome, honey. You got tickets to see Kalani live at Freedom Mortgage Pavilion Wednesday, August the 26th with special guests Duran Bernard, Isaiah Huron, the artist, and Wassell. You and your guests are going to be in the building. What's your favorite Kalani song?
1: Ooh, right now it's Folded, girl. I can't get it out of my mind.
0: Okay, that right there got everybody in a chokehold. But you got to make this thing official, V. Tell everybody what station just hooked you up with passes to see Kalani, though.
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2: 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I'm calling out the entire tri-state to come with me to pack out this brand new ship. The Virgin Voyages Resilient Lady. It's so upscale, so sexy, darling. The live performances, though, we got T.I., Rick Ross, 100.3's own D.L. Hughley, Eric Benet, Jaheim, Keith Sweat, Q Parker, Dave Hollister.

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I'm your CJ Divine Martina when I got this goodie bag with a pair of passes for you to get your laugh on. Want to see comedian Corey Holcomb live at Lansdowne Theater on September the 19th? 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Everything.

with the hot chocolate. Look, man, I mean, I know girls don't usually do this, but I was wondering if maybe we could get together outside the restaurant one day. 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

0: Ain't nothing wrong with getting a little folded in the middle of your workday. Wrapping up music from Kalani. Let's go ahead and grab us a winner. 100.3, what up? Who this is?
1: Kiana.
0: Well, happy Tuesday to you, sweet potato. You're my caller number 10.
1: Shut up. No way. That's awesome.
0: Laughter is the best medicine, and you just got yourself a pair of tickets to see Corey Holcomb live at Lansdowne Theater on September the 19th. So make this thing official. 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
0: Mm-hmm. And entertainment news is on the way. I got Mother Riding Shotgun. He's going to tell you what NFL ballers battle is continuing in court and what R&B singer is now single. And I'm going to tell you what rapper is getting sued by their very own lawyers and what Love & Hip Hop star got arrested during the World Cup game. I think you can guess who it is. But nonetheless, I'll break it down for you in the second half of I Heard It Through the Vine, gossip and entertainment news after the latest from Victoria Monet. It's on the way. It's 100.3 R&B.
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1: This is the sound of Lucy staying on top of her spending. 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
3: All right, baby, let's get into it. I got Mother riding shotgun, and what's going on with Stephon?
4: Divine Martino, one legal battle is over, but Cardi B's baby daddy, NFL star Stephon Diggs, is still facing a major court fight. Christopher Griffith has settled his separate $10 million lawsuit against Stephon Diggs' brother, Derez Diggs. Griffith claimed Derez and others assaulted and robbed him outside his L.A. apartment in 2023, alleging they were trying to steal his phone and silence him over claims he later made against Stephon Diggs. Those claims are still at the center of an active lawsuit. Griffith alleges he was drugged while visiting Stephon Diggs' home, where he says Diggs exposed himself, masturbated in front of him, asked him to engage in sexual activity, and later tried to kiss him. He also claims Derez Diggs and two women threatened him, stripped off his clothes, then forced him into a car headed to the airport. More than 100 pages of text messages and Instagram DMs have now been submitted as evidence. Stephon and Derez deny all allegations and are countersuing Griffith for defamation. Now, from courtroom drama to heartbreak, singer Teddy Swims has confirmed he and Raish Wright have split after about 2 years together. The couple welcomed their son just over a year ago, but instead of posting a breakup announcement, Teddy is letting the music do the talking. His new song, Breakup in Reverse, opens up about the pain of losing the relationship and

0: Nikki owes nearly $250,000 in unpaid legal fees from back in 2024 when they represented her in a copyright infringement case, and then she ghosted them on the bill. A hearing is scheduled for September where the judge will decide whether to enter a default judgment, which would mean the firm wins by default without even having to prove their case in court. I will keep you posted, honey. That's entertainment news. 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

That song is so good. That's Remy Ma, Neo. I'm your CJ Divine Martino right here on 100.3 WRNB. 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Your 1 o'clock hour is on the way with Destiny's Child and Tim's. 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

clock hour jumping with Destiny's Child. I'm your CJ Divine Martino, and I got what you need, honey. I'm the plug. Yes, I got those tickets for you to see Usher and Chris Brown performing live in Vegas in the R&B tour. I'm going to tell you how you can get the hookup. It's coming up in your mommy moment after music from Melanie Fiona. Here's Tim's on 100.3.

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0: 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Chill for a sec. 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
1: That's right. You better come on into my she shed, girl. Let me scoot you on over on this toasted Tuesday. Welcome to your mommy moment. Have a seat. I poured you a little drinky drink. Kick your feet up. Because see, I know what it is that you go through on a daily basis. You're a mom. You're a wife. You might be a single woman handling everything yourself. But nonetheless, child, life is life. And wouldn't a getaway to a concert be like the dopest thing right now, especially a concert with Chris Brown and Usher performing the R&B tour? Oh, they may not be coming to Philly, but we're going to send you to Vegas to check it out live and in person. It's a sold out show on Saturday, September the 5th in Vegas at the Allegiant Stadium, but I got your way. Yeah, we'll fly you out. We're going to take care of the round trip flight, the 2-night hotel stay, and your passes for you and your guests to see Breezy and Usher performing live. 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And I heard they do a little background doo-wop pop. Mm-hmm. All that good stuff. Breezy got a whole bed on the stage. Usher got poles and Usher bucks. Do you want to go? Well, I got the hookup. 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
2: 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Subject to official rules.
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1: 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It's fiscally sponsored by the UNCF. And like I said, I'm trying to rush summer, but I can't wait for the fall, baby. Michael Jackson and Jay-Z is on the way, as well as Lil Wayne and Bobby V. It's coming up. It's 100.3 WRMV.
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10: 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Hughley, Eric Benet, Jaheim, Keith Sweat, Q Parker, Dave Hollister, Tone Stiff, DJ Kid Capri, and that's just the hip-hop and R&B side of it. 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

That's two down, three to go. I'll see you tomorrow, 10 a.m., right after the Morning Hustle. 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Hughley's up next. Here's the latest from LMA. 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
12: 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Watch for an accident. PA Turnpike westbound between Valley Forge and Route 29. It's in the right lane, heavy through the area. Schuylkill's heavy eastbound. Montgomery Drive to South Street, westbound University to the Vine and the Boulevard to Belmont. 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I'm Jason Lee. 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

0: is the D.L. Hughley Show, your 2026 edition. The question we're asking, ladies and gentlemen, is this. Let's take a gander.
1: So, y'all, please let me understand this. My lights got turned off. So, I called my baby's father and asked him if he could get my lights turned on for me. He said no, because I have a husband, and that's his responsibility.
0: Do you think that the baby daddy should pay? Skip, what do you think?
2: No, man. You got your whole husband in the house. Mm-hmm. And he's supposed to be responsible for that household. Yeah, and if my kids happen to live there, then my kids going to come. I got plenty of light. So until you can get y'all situation together, they coming to stay with my kids.
0: Now, what I will do is I'll let you run an extension cord to my house to let the fridge stay off.
3: 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One plug on.
0: We did that. We used to do that. Run a extension cord to your neighbor's house, your refrigerator.
4: Did you?
0: Yes, baby. 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
0: Yeah, everybody ran over there. 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We was in it. Well, the struggle was real.
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0: We're going to get to your calls in a bit. 877-242-2426. 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
8: 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Police activity, Blue Route northbound at Ridge Pike off to the shoulder, but it's heavy back to 76. Broken down tractor trailer. 295 northbound between Route 47 and Route 42 in the left lane. Heavy back to Route 45. It's the most wonderful time of the year at Staples. 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That was easy. I'm Jason Lee. Now back to the D.L. 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

0: the D.O. Hughley Show, your 2026 edition. Remember that if you are in San Francisco, California, I will be there this Friday and Saturday at Cobb's Comedy Club. So come check me out if you're taking notes. Guess what? We're 104 days away from One Voyage Cruise, and I can hardly wait.
1: Yeah. Right.
2: Yes.
0: We're going to be partying with the Purpose with live performances from T.I., Keith Sweat, Eric Benet, Karen White, Rick Ross, King George, and a sail away party with the legendary Kid Capri and more. And you know I'm a killer comedy stage. And they just added an unforgettable beach barbecue in Bimini with my brothers Anthony Anderson, Cedric the Entertainer, and Mr. Tendinism, and AC Barbecue, all starting at just $1,700 per person. 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But this is what we got. We got explosive diarrhea syndrome, right?
2: Yep.
0: We have vomiting. Right? That's happening.
1: Oh yeah. Mm-hmm.
0: We have the screw worm, right?
1: Mm-hmm.
0: We have algae in our pool, right?
1: Yeah.
0: We have tariffs that wreck the economy, right?
1: Yeah. Mm-hmm.
0: We have a war that he says every time I turn around, he's talking about what they destroyed about Iran and something else get blew up. Every time, I mean, so if you look at what has happened, nobody got nothing they wanted.
1: No.
2: Nope.
0: No.
1: Not even close.
0: Nobody got nothing they wanted. Not no new wars, not an economy that worked, not, first off, I think the soybean industry in the United States of America is gone.
1: Mm-hmm.
0: China will never do it again. I mean, they don't need to. And all you can think is, hate did this.
1: Yeah, yeah. Gas prices shooting back up again because of the war is kicking me. Oh, come on.
3: Ebola outbreak is going out of control now.
0: And all this while black children are coming up missing and you know, being suspicious circumstances. You know, the thing that when you look at it, it is not unusual for things to happen to black children in Mississippi. You're judged by your reputation. You have a horrible reputation. You know, remember Kaiser Soze saying the usual suspects?
1: Yep.
0: Remember we had a situation where there were all those, you know, people in a grave they found behind a police department in Mississippi a couple years ago. Remember that?
1: Yep.
2: Mm-hmm. Yeah.
0: You have a horrible reputation. And now you have somebody who's supposed to have had a life, you know, I guess what you want to call law enforcement in Mississippi, saying he won't be rushed. And there is no urgency. And I said this before, when it comes to black children and black women and the black people in period, there's no urgency. There's no sense of urgency. We'll get to you when you get to you. Somebody died. The public at large is worried. There are kids that are coming up lynched under the auspices of suicide, or hung all over, under the auspices of suicide all over the country. And you have a population that wants answers, and because you don't feel beholden to them, you can take your time. You can rub your feet. I'll tell you this. And there was a judge who was a retired judge from Mississippi, and he said the one thing that should have happened is the person who had that phone should have been under arrest and questioned, because even having that phone was illegal.
2: Yep.
0: And the mother had to find it. How did the mother and auntie find what the police clearly weren't looking for?
1: Hmm.
0: It's just, I'm telling you, Revelation, it looked like Revelations. It really does. I mean, I ain't no Bible thumper, but I'm telling you, you ain't got to read it to see it around you.
1: Sure.
0: All right, coming up in this hour, people get really upset with me, so I'm going to give them an opportunity to vent with our segment called
4: F.U.D.O.U.L.A.
0: It's the D.O. Hughley.
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5: 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What's going on the roads, man?
6: 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We have a crash in Malaro, 73 South between 295 and Fellowship Road in the left lane. Heavy through there. Heavy on 76 eastbound, Blue Route to Belmont and the Boulevard to South Street, westbound University Avenue to Girard Avenue. 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I'm Jason Lee. 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

0: Now, if you've been working out, but you're not seeing results, Jasmine, tell them why.
1: Well, number five would be that you're failing to eat after your workout.
2: They say high protein is good, too.
1: Yeah. It's counterintuitive to consume calories after burning them. Most people think that.
0: What is it?
1: Counterintuitive.
0: Oh, man. I'm rubbing off on them.
1: I don't know who you're talking about, but anyway.
3: Well, she pronounced it right.
1: Thank you. See? Number four of the top five things you are doing wrong at the gym, doing the same workout every time.
3: You got to trick the body, trick the muscles.
0: Repetition.
1: Yeah. Number three of the top five things you're doing wrong at the gym, trying to get a six pack. Yeah. That's not in the gym. That's at the kitchen.
0: What I suggest is, abs is made in the gym, and so is macaroni, and one is better. Did I tell you that?
1: You know, number two. Number two of the top five things you're doing wrong at the gym, only doing cardio.
0: Yeah.
1: Women are notorious for this, but you can't just do cardio. You got to do some kind of resistance training or medicine balls, things like that.
2: And of course, number one
1: of the top five things you're doing wrong, going back to number two, you're avoiding weights.
0: Yeah.
1: You got to use some weights.
0: You're avoiding weights and putting it on, that's for sure. That's it.
3: Hurry up and wait.
0: All right, come here. We got a little note from the GED section. That's up in 15 minutes. Of course, it's the D.L. Hughley Show.
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0: I am certain that a bear has never even seen a black person. 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

0: them had a criminal record. If this was about stopping immigration, if this was about, you know, protecting our borders, then what the f*** are they doing in Maine? What are they doing in Minneapolis? This is about torturing the people that Trump doesn't like. It is about blue cities and blue states. Maine has an immigration problem. And why is it that we're so satisfied with people dying in our streets? They've killed white people. They've killed black people. They've killed 12 people to date with no oversight. None at all. None. Not to mention the people that are dead in detention centers or the young women that are being raped in detention centers. This is what happens. When you say that you issue an edict and you say that you want 10,000 people arrested a day. When you allow masked, armed, untrained men into cities, when you allow them to have no accountability, when the Supreme Court basically legalizes a racial profiling, they can stop somebody on the basis of race, on the basis of language, and the basis of employment. What did you think would happen? This is not about immigration and protecting our borders. Joe Biden deported more people. There wasn't this upheaval. Barack Obama deported more people. There wasn't this upheaval. Bill Clinton deported more people. There wasn't this upheaval. This is about terror. This is about torturing the people who doesn't like under the color of authority. I tell you what, when there was no discernible difference between the Proud Boys that marched on the Capitol and the men and women we see in our streets masked up. This is terror. Terror. And nobody takes accountability. Nobody says that there's no congressional oversight to speak of. There certainly is none from the department level to speak of, because everybody in place does his bidding and people are dying because of it. So I guess now ISIS, they were trying to run me over a car, is the PDs I feared for my life. And people who are entitled to be here, people that are American citizens, have died. 12 people are dead since this happened. 12. If ICE keeps this up, they're going to be on the episode of First 48. Even Memphis is going damn. That's a little note from the GED section. It's the D.L. Hughley Show.
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1: Jazz man.
2: What, man?
1: Tell these good people what's true.
2: So Angela Rye has started a little bit of a debate on social media on whether or not we should be talking the way we are about Andrew Gillum. Now, if, in case you don't know, that he did a podcast along with Angela Rye and
1: Sellers. Tiffany Cross was on there.
2: Tiffany Cross was on there as well. And, you know, she really kind of got some stuff off her chest regarding all of the things that people on social media are saying about him in light of his arrest.
1: Wait a minute. Well, nobody put the meth in his hand.
2: I know. He was found with three packages of methamphetamines, all the things that we understand. And this was in July, right? Now, we do remember what happened way back when.
1: Right. And they got mad at me because I said, Stacey Abrams turned Georgia, when she lost, she turned Georgia blue. And when Gillum lost, he turns to D and drugs.
2: Yeah. Well,
1: and they hated that. And then he turns around and does it.
2: Yeah. Well, she is basically holding her friend down, and she was like, I don't appreciate it. She was like, you know, you have to think about the fact that, you know, about his wife and his children. People in the comments were like, was he thinking about his wife and children?
1: Nobody put the meth in his hand.
2: Nobody did. For sure. But her thing was she wants the same amount of smoke for all of the other things that are going on, like the Nolan Wells situation, like the 1-year-old kid who was shot in Mississippi, like the kids who've been found, you know, hung around the country. That's where your smoke should
1: be. Here's the thing. We can also hold out room to have this dude was trying to be governor of Florida.
2: And we were holding him down, by the way.
1: Children are looking up to him.
2: Yeah.
1: So now you can both defend and try to be supportive of your friend and still not malign society that holds everyone. So we're not supposed to talk about the fact that this started to be habitual.
2: Yeah.
1: That's ridiculous.
2: I agree.
1: And emphasis on the part. It's crazy.
2: Wait a minute.
1: Stop with that.
2: Oh, goodness.
1: I like Angela Wright, but boy, she can.
2: Yeah. And you can defend your friend. I understand, you know, having sympathy for your friend, but the facts are the facts, right? Like, we cannot overlook the fact that this has happened.
1: I understand crack. I don't understand meth.
2: Yeah.
1: I don't understand meth.
2: Especially when you see what it does. But, you know.
1: I mean, I'm not one to. I mean, I've. They've done any number of things, but meth.
2: Yeah. Why don't we just stop right there? Anyway, also trending, the Justice Department. Did you see the latest picture of the Civil Rights Division?
1: Yeah,
2: the photo, all of these newly hired attorneys and the staff and whatnot. And not one black man.
1: No,
2: and only two sisters.
1: Yeah.
2: And that's it.
1: And that's your civil rights division. They got that coonish look on them.
2: Yeah. That's it. Especially one down front.
1: Yeah.
2: You see one down front?
1: Yeah.
2: So that's your, I mean, that's what you got. That's what you're working with. Yeah. Now, what you could do if you want to take a little break from all of that, get on board. What?
1: All aboard.
2: We're going to have some fun. I can't wait. OneVoyageCruise.com is where you can get your tickets. We're going to be there. This one over here. This one. DL's going to be there. A lot of your frat brothers are going to be on the cruise. Ricky Smiley and Anthony Anderson. And is Cedric, he's a noob, isn't he?
1: He's very much a noob.
2: Yeah. Mr. Tendonism.
1: It's not his fault. I don't know what Mr.
2: It's not his fault. You know what?
1: I don't know what Mr. Tendonism is.
2: Anyway. Well, you know, last year, all the Greeks were there. You know, the Deltas were there, the AKAs, the Alphas. I feel like it was one lone, It was one lone person from a fraternity. It was so odd because we all got together and took these pictures. And it was just him by himself.
1: Niecy Nash is up. Niecy Nash came over.
2: Oh, what is she?
1: She just came over yesterday. Her and Elise Neal. Zetas?
2: I don't know.
1: I think it's Zetas.
2: I'll have to look into that.
1: Let me get on the
2: Divine9.com and find out. But anyway, that's
1: it.
2: 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DL, perhaps?
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1: Why not? Go ahead on.
3: Team DL.
2: Team DL. Let's go. There you go. And that's what's trending.
1: All right. It's
2: you know
1: the DL
2: what? Shut up.
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0: What's up, y'all? 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You are tuned in. 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
4: 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Hughley, Eric Benet, Jaheim, Keith Sweat, Q Parker, Dave Hollister, Tone Stiff, DJ Kid Capri, and that's just the hip-hop and R&B side of it. 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